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Man, are you crazy? 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

wanna make it like these, I'm over white behind me on boy. Speed low, did you? Like the killer on the mic, the fool, so they got the zoom, make it like these, I'm a boy, poor boy, Joe, I'll be delayed, I'll be the killer on the mic, the fool, the side of the characters, on the make it like these, I'm a boy, behind me, on boy, speed.

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It's a spiritual thing, a body thing, a soul thing. It's a spiritual thing, house music.

0: 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Andrés Onrubia.
1: In this millennium, I broke the sound barrier. In the next millennium.